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this bitch. 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Pray to Allah, pray to God, I didn't hear. 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Alternate rapper work ethic like Prince and with numbers like William. 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

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Carla's got a boyfriend. I spotted him on Instagram. Followed him about a bit. Carla's got a boyfriend. A bit of designer hair. Sloppy facial looks. Carla's got a boyfriend. I might take care of him, to be honest.

remix of Soul Wax. It's Clam Baker here and the rest of the gang, and we're all half naked and three sheets to the wind. So why don't you get yourself into something real comfy, grease it right up nice, turn it up loud, and go out and beat up the neighbors.

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Sunless and starless, amidst driftwood and debris, the dull gleam of a rusting pram, a wedding dress from a cheating man. Notice to quit and the final bill. Unwanted babies, Marlowe's quill, the fruit and ferment of the ragged and the rich. Soil doves and lost lords, the last they heard gone abroad, children of the undertow, consigned to the grey, baptized and lost at sea.

another sleeps. 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

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It's a terribly good place to deal with, as long as you do not lose perspective as to what you're doing there.

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That moment it became personal. I took it personal. Yeah, somewhere in there my mind changed. I can't tell you exactly when or how or even why. It just happened.

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I was scared to death of that. I had all the killing I needed. I could ever want more. I walked around for years scared to death that I was going to fly off the handle somewhere.

0: maybe I have an attitude and I have a lot more edge to myself than a lot of other artists out there do. And media sees that and takes that and calls it punk. Because what punk is a little delinquent. Punk is so much that, you know, right now, that this moment I'm not getting into, but I'm not a punk rocker. I don't have punk music. Maybe I have some punk characteristics about me. Did I say that properly?
1: Yeah.
0: Yeah, maybe I have some punk characteristics about me, but I don't walk around calling myself a punk. It's more punk to tell people you're not punk than to sit there and say that you are punk. And whatever. If you want to know what I think that I am, I think that I'm just a rock chick. And I like to rock out. I like to throw shit around. I like to go nuts. I like to lose myself on stage. I like to scream. I like to holler. I like to break things. I like

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That keeps alone and feeds a western right to sadness. Howling at the moon for the right to croon.

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Run things north and south. You know no? Run things up. Run things up. Up. 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Make little space. 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Run things up. 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

0: 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Like so. Like so. Like so. You know?
1: Scotty? Sorry, man.
2: Oh, you have forgotten that I haven't processed.